Well, welcome back to the John Rocket Show. As you can probably figure out, we got a kind of a special patriotic one going on tonight. 250 years. Can you believe that? Gotta love it. Do hope you will stick around. Like I say, we got a very patriotic show tonight. So kick back, grab a beer or whatever, and hang on.

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1: What do you think about 250 years? Can you believe it? Happy birthday, America. 250 years down, 250 more to go. You're listening to the John Rocket Show on this 4th of July month. Do hope you've got plans for party, party, party. If not, well, don't worry about it. Just go outside, follow the noise. Want to give a big shout out to the guys in Mission Control Studios. They're the people that allow me to have this little program. Thank you much. And they recently put out an album. It's all locals, shall we say, from South Carolina, along what they call the Strand. But we'll be getting into a little bit of that a little bit later. But right now, we're going to get back into the old patriotic program. You're listening to the John Rocket Show.

Sounds like something by Roger Waters, but it's not. I think I mentioned earlier that I was going to play a cut or two from an album called Sounds of the Strand. It is really a very impressive album, let me tell you. But it was done right there at Mission Control Studio in beautiful downtown Pawleys Island. And it is worth a listening. I'm going to play a little bit more later on. Do hope you're enjoying yourself tonight. It's kind of a patriotic day around here at the John Rocket Show. We're 250 years into it. Here's hoping for another 250 coming out. Oh, and by the way, that the last cut, It's Okay, by a gentleman named Boa. I don't know if it's an acronym for something, but he does a good job. And we're going to play a little bit more a little bit later. You're listening to the John Rocket Show. Happy 4th of July.

That's another one from the Sounds of the Strand. That guy was called Sack of Stones, and the gentleman performing that was a gentleman by the name of Don Thomas. It really is a pretty spectacular album, I tell you what. Sounds of the Strand. Awesome. Very well done, Mission Control. Got my 2 cents. And hey, speaking of 2 cents, I think I got time for one or two more on this 4th of July. Hope you're feeling patriotic, because it's the 4th of July.

0: Well, here we are again. You've been listening to the John Rocket Show. Hope you heard something patriotic tonight. Hard to believe we've actually lasted this long. We've had definite ups and downs, that's for damn sure. And of course, with the latest issue of Islam and Muslims and stuff going on, I'd call it like it is. It's a scary situation. And they say, these guys are just stupid. Well, not necessarily so. And if you think there's no cure, well, you're wrong. I think we ought to bring back duct taping people, stupid people, to mailboxes or lampposts upside down. That'll fix it, let me tell you. And it's fun. All you need are three or four of your buddies and a roll of duct tape. Love it. You've been listening to the John Rocket Show, courtesy of the folks at Mission Control Studio, and I can't recommend a better album than Sounds of the Strand. I mean, there are some incredible cuts on it. Treat yourself. Go get that album. Hey, I'm out of here. Happy 4th of July. Happy 250th birthday to the U.S. of A. Keep it strong. Till the next time.
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3: Makers of Sweeties, Breakfast of Simians, Square Little O's of Sugar-Coated Roughage give you the energy to muddle through no matter how bleak the week.

I've seen what Laban's done on this. 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Isn't that amazing?

If it feels like your day has been nothing but back-to-back quantum mechanics classes, we have exactly what you need. How about something completely different?

Good evening, ladies and gentlemen. 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Isn't it frightfully good to have a dong? It's swell to have a stiffy, it's divine to own a dick. 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So three cheers for your Willie or John Thomas. 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
1: Friends, have you tried cornflakes lately, folks? They're cornier than ever, and for a surprise, mix them with molasses for a real cornball dessert.

0: Yeah, that was from my band Champagne Alley. This is Carl Bingle, and you're listening to Mission Control Radio. And that was an ode to all the drunk girls out there back in our day. Hope you like it. Keep on listening.
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3: Hiya, friends. Ralph's Ball Sport, owner and operator of the world's biggest dealership, west of Baalbek. As you know, we're overdosed again with all dates and kilos. Let's just take a look at some of these fabulous lids. The LaGuardia report says this key should be copped for $10,500 in easy money sentences of a year to life and nobody down. Our complete price to you, including sticks and stems and seeds, wine-soaked and sugar-cured, completely clean for your smoking pleasure, the complete price. Only what the traffic will allow in unmarked bills delivered to me, Ralph Icebag, in a plain brown wrapper by a brown-shoed square in the dead of night. Let's take a taste of this fabulous Yucatan Blue, scored to you from the sky blue waters of that beautiful Mexican Bay, and picked by naked little froggy native boys in their tight leather aprons running through the fields by the sea. Oh, and the sea, crimson, sometimes like fire, and the glorious sunsets and the fig trees in the Alameda Gardens. Yay. Yeah.

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0: Hi there, nice to be with you. Happy you could stick around. Like to introduce Legs Larry Smith, drums. And Sam Spoons, rhythm pole. And Vern Dudley Bohay Noel, bass guitar. And Neil Innes, piano. Come in, Rodney Slater on the saxophone. With Roger Ruskin Spear on tenor sax. Hi, Vivian Stanchel, trumpet. Big hello to Big John Wayne, xylophone. And Robert Morley, guitar. Billy Butlin, spoons. And looking very relaxed, Adolf Hitler on vibes. Nice. Princess Anne on sousaphone. Introducing Liberace, clarinet. With Garner Ted Armstrong on vocals. Lord Snooty and his pals tap dancing. In the groove with Harold Wilson, violin. And Franklin McCormack on harmonica. Over there, Eric Clapton, ukulele. Hi, Eric. On my left, Sir Kenneth Clark, bass sax. Great honor, sir. Especially flown in for us, a Sessions Gorilla on Vox Humana. Nice to see Incredible Shrinking Man on euphonium. Drop out with Peter Scott on Duck Call. Hearing from you later, Casanova, on horn. Yeah, digging General de Gaulle on accordion. Really wild, General. Thank you, sir. Roy Rogers on trigger. Tune in Wild Man of Borneo on bongos. Count Basie Orchestra on triangle. Thank you. Great to hear the Rawlinsons on trombone. Back from his recent operation, Dan Drop, hot. And representing the flower people, Quasimodo on bells. Wonderful to hear Brainiac on banjo. We welcome Baldunican as himself. Very appealing, Max Jaffer. Mmm, that's nice, Max. What a team, Zebra Kid and Horace Batchelor on percussion. And a great favorite and a wonderful performer, all of us here, J. Arthur Rank on gong.
1: People like to sound important. Weathermen on television talk about shower activity. Sounds more important than showers. I even heard one guy on CNN talk about a rain event. Swear to God, he said, Louisiana's expecting a rain event. I thought, holy shit, I hope I can get tickets to that.
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You know when you've been eating ice cream too fast and you get that frozen spot in the back of your throat, but you can't do anything about it because you can't reach it to rub it? 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Eat more ice cream! 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
1: The world today seems absolutely crackers. 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

There's Maoism, Taoism, I Ching and chess. 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
1: We would like to pre-board those passengers traveling with small children.
2: But what about those passengers traveling with large children? Suppose you have a two-year-old with a pituitary disorder. You know, a six-foot infant with an oversized head. Kind of kid you see in the National Enquirer all the time. Actually, with a kid like that, I think you're better off checking him right in with your luggage at the curb, don't you? Well, they like it under there. It's dark. They're used to that.
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0: 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You let go.
1: 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All destinations are final. That's what it means. 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If you haven't gotten where you're going, you aren't there yet.

Well, welcome back to the John Rocket Show. As you can probably figure out, we got a kind of a special patriotic one going on tonight. 250 years. Can you believe that? Gotta love it. Do hope you will stick around. Like I say, we got a very patriotic show tonight. So kick back, grab a beer or whatever, and hang on.

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1: What do you think about 250 years? Can you believe it? Happy birthday, America. 250 years down, 250 more to go. You're listening to the John Rocket Show on this 4th of July month. Do hope you've got plans for party, party, party. If not, well, don't worry about it. Just go outside, follow the noise. Want to give a big shout out to the guys in Mission Control Studios. They're the people that allow me to have this little program. Thank you much. And they recently put out an album. It's all locals, shall we say, from South Carolina, along what they call the Strand. But we'll be getting into a little bit of that a little bit later. But right now, we're going to get back into the old patriotic program. You're listening to the John Rocket Show.

let me tell you. But it was done right there at Mission Control Studio in beautiful downtown Pawleys Island. And it is worth a listening. I'm going to play a little bit more later on. Do hope you're enjoying yourself tonight. It's kind of a patriotic day around here at the John Rocket Show. We're 250 years into it. Here's hoping for another 250 coming out. Oh, and by the way, that the last cut, It's Okay, by a gentleman named Boa. I don't know if it's an acronym for something, but he does a good job. And we're going to play a little bit more a little bit later. You're listening to the John Rocket Show. Happy 4th of July.

That's another one from the Sounds of the Strand. That guy was called Sack of Stones, and the gentleman performing that was a gentleman by the name of Don Thomas. It really is a pretty spectacular album, I tell you what. Sounds of the Strand. Awesome. Very well done, Mission Control. Got my 2 cents. And hey, speaking of 2 cents, I think I got time for one or two more on this 4th of July. Hope you're feeling patriotic, because it's the 4th of July.

0: Well, here we are again. You've been listening to the John Rocket Show. Hope you heard something patriotic tonight. Hard to believe we've actually lasted this long. We've had definite ups and downs, that's for damn sure. And of course, with the latest issue of Islam and Muslims and stuff going on, it's, I'd call it like it is. It's a scary situation. And they say, these guys are just stupid. Well, not necessarily so. And if you think there's no cure, well, you're wrong. I think we ought to bring back duct taping people, stupid people, to mailboxes or lamp posts upside down. That'll fix it, let me tell you. And it's fun. All you need are three or four of your buddies and a roll of duct tape. Love it. You've been listening to the John Rocket Show, courtesy of the folks at Mission Control Studio, and I can't recommend a better album than Sounds of the Strand. I mean, there are some incredible cuts on it. Treat yourself. Go get that album. Hey, I'm out of here. Happy 4th of July. Happy 250th birthday to the U.S. of A. Keep it strong. Till the next time.
1: Be excellent to each other.

Are you bored with your present job? Does your life seem more like a life sentence? Well, now there's an amazing opportunity for young and talented people in the rapidly expanding area of jurisprudence. Yes, you can have success, even wealth, by enrolling now in the famous judge's school. You may be under the impression that it takes years of training to become a judge, but you're wrong. America's ever-increasing backlog of court cases and the shortage of qualified judges have created a crying need, and more old judges are leaving the bench every day. Just look at today's headlines. Judge indicted for extortion. Judge gets 30 years. Judge caught running a call girl ring. Who will replace these men? Why not you? Send for our free booklet, Career Opportunities in the Judging Profession. It could be just the reprieve you're looking for.

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2: And having water from the brook and bread, fresh bread, fresh cooked bread. I can smell that bread right now. Hallelujah. I can smell that bread right now. Hallelujah. God's cooking something up for you. Hallelujah. I am smelling fresh bread. God's cooked the ovens of heaven. Heaven's bakery is cooking something up for you. God, this is the way the gifts of the Spirit operate through me. God's cooking something up for you. He's cooking something up for me. We worship you, Lord. I hear it, Jesus. I see it. I smell it.
3: And welcome back to the 35th annual Jerry Ford Palm Springs Desert Golf Rat Shoot. Well, the big surprise today, as we look up there at the leaderboard, is the sudden surge of presidential candidates among the front runners in the celebrity ranks. For a report on this phenomenon, at the ninth tee is Jack Rodenticus. Jack?
4: At the ninth tee with Ted Kennedy, sporting that thin mustache transplant, which I think makes him look very much like David Niven. His partner, Lee Trevino, just hit a very beautiful wood shot to the green, and now Kennedy is bending over the ball. There's that preppy backswing of his, so distinct. The shot's hooking! Oh, over the bridge and into the water! That's really a bad stroke for Mr. Kennedy. He's in trouble now. He'll have to dive for that ball. And he's talking it over with family and friends. He's waving his hand, waving away the advice of a lawyer. It looks like, yes, he will dive for the ball now and call the police in the morning. Ed?
3: Well, indications right here in the clubhouse are that this could eliminate Kennedy from the hunt. But let's go to Sam Norvegicus at the 16th.
5: Right, oh, darling, you'll be home about 8:30. No, I'm not going to buy it. Beethoven's gone, but his music lives on, and Mozart don't go shopping no more. You'll never meet Liszt or Brahms again, and Elgar doesn't answer the door. Schubert and Chopin used to chuckle and laugh whilst composing a long symphony. But 150 years later, there's very little of them left to see. They're decomposing composers, there's nothing much anyone can do. You can still hear Beethoven, but Beethoven cannot hear you.

0: off, enjoyed a nice drink with their meal. But nowadays no one will serve them, and their gravy is left to congeal. Verdi and Wagner delighted the crowds with their highly original sound. The pianos they played are still working, but they're both 6 feet underground. They're decomposing composers, there's less of them every year. You can say what you like to Debussy, but there's not much of him left to hear. Claude Achille Debussy died 1918. Christoph Willibald Gluck died 1787. Karl Maria von Weber, not at all well, 1825, died 1826. Giacomo Meyerbeer, still alive, 1863, not still alive, 1864. Modest Mussorgsky, 1880, going to parties, no fun anymore, 1881. Joan Nepomuk Hummel, chatting away 19 to the dozen with his mates down a pub every evening, 1836. 1837, nothing.
1: Some things in life are bad, they can really make you mad. Other things just make you swear and curse. When you're chewing on life's gristle, don't grumble, give a whistle.

0: That's the way the ruling class operates in any society. They try to divide the rest of the people. They keep the lower and the middle classes fighting with each other so that they, the rich, can run off with all the fucking money. Fairly simple thing happens to work.
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0: There's a word that's changed, stewardess. First it was hostess, then stewardess, now it's flight attendant. You know what I call them? The lady on the plane. Sometimes it's a man on the plane now. That's good, equality. I'm all in favor of that. Sometimes they actually refer to these people as uniformed crew members. Uniformed, as opposed to that guy sitting next to you in the Grateful Dead t-shirt and the fuck you hat.

0: me to put my seat back forward. Well, I don't bend that way. If I could put my seat back forward, I'd be in porno movies.
1: 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And now, for something completely different,

0: reply from the other side. Channel 85's opinion to the contrary. Speaking for himself, Citizen Milton Spurt, president of Spurt Furniture, Milton.
1: If I'm going to be charged in a free society, then it is my view that opinions expressed, editorial or otherwise, should be carefully eliminated. And so, I wish to suggest that opinions expressed on your television should in no way represent the opinions of the management or various members of the staff or their families and few friends. Nor should these views express the opinions of the subscribers and their staff, unless, of course, we are willing to assume the responsibility for their opinions, not to influence anyone else or their family or friends or staff. Anyway, that's what it says here, and I'm only reading it. Thank you.

0: Hiya, friends. 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Let's just look at the extras on this fabulous car. Wire wheel, spoke fenders, two-way sneeze-through, wind vents, star set, mud guard, sponge coated, edible steering column, chrome fender dents, and factory air conditioned air from our fully factory-equipped air conditioned factory. It's a beautiful car, friends, with doors to match. Birch's Blacklist says this automobile was stolen, but for you, friends, a complete price, only $2,500. And easy monthly payments as well as a week, twice a week, and never on Sunday. I'll take it.
1: Ladies, do you wake up in the morning to find that your car is impossible to handle, that it feels lifeless and looks dull and mousy? Are you tired of ordinary cars that keep you home permanently? Well, then get out and get around in a shiny, bouncy, squeaky clean, softer-riding Volkswagen from that old smoothie, Jack Poet. 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
3: You're a poet in your poet car.
4: 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That's why.

0: Are you going to, well, the happy hour news is back. And what about that big local story, Ray?
1: Well, thanks, Harold. As some Chinese philosopher said, just dig a hole that's deep enough and everybody'll want to jump into it. Well, as you know, that big comet did the digging, and now daredemon Rebus Canibus is going to do the jumping tomorrow morning, weather and authorities permitting. And here's Pat Hatt with the story right in our own backyard.
2: This is Pat Hatt, and I'm here in the desert with Rebus Canibus, here where tomorrow over 210 fine million Americans will turn their 422 million blue eyes upon this man. And it's got to be a fake.
3: No, this is no fake, Pat. I'm gonna fall into the biggest goddamn hole anybody's ever seen.
2: He's referring, of course, to the hole that many people says goes directly to the center of the Earth.
3: That's right, Pat. Now, the only other thing that's been down there before me is that comet.
2: Aren't you scared, Rebus?
3: I'm not as scared as you are, Pat. I got the best equipment. I got special trick shoes and a reverse drag chute.
2: When will you open the parachute?
3: Well, I may never get to know that, Pat. They say I may fall... They say I may fall into the sun at the center of the Earth.
2: Or you could go all the way through and be projected into orbit over Kathmandu.
3: That's why I've got the parachute.
2: Well, as Sid Fudd, the great scientist sportsman, once said to me, what goes down must come out.
3: Pat, I'm not down and out. Live or die, I'll make a million.
2: You're insane, Rebus.
3: I'm not any more insane than the hundreds and thousands of my fans who come here to help me have the biggest goddamn party the stinking desert's ever seen before I take that jump tomorrow.
2: Are you worried about the weather? There are reports that flash floods are coming along the chilly Colorado. What if the big river floods into the hole?
3: I'm not worried about that, Pat. It'll either make the hole slicker for me or
2: it'll put out the sun in the center of the Earth. While I don't want to sanction stupidity as our national sport, still I have to admire this little man's dogged nerve and rubber determination. Yes, it's a small step for this square little fellow, but he's taking a big fall for all mankind. This is Pat Hatt here by the big hole at Pachter's Well outside Curio, Arizona.
0: It's bound to bring out the curious and the kooky, don't you think, Ray?
1: Well, it's brought a lot of experts to the area and increased activity there, of course, from the nearby Ghost Hardener.
0: And that's very good for the economy, as we all know.
1: Good training for the boys.
0: Pre-leap parade coverage begins at 6 a.m. And later on...
1: Yes, later tonight, you'll see my special report of the tragic plight of Americans of humorous descent as I talk to Bernard Flapdoodle, president and founder of the Funny Names Club.
0: Really touching story. And this is Harold Tepugger.
1: And this is Ray Hamburger.
0: For the Where It's Happy News team. Good night, Ray. Good night. Are you going out there?

0: Hi, mothers.
1: Hi, others.
0: We's the Pills Brothers. I'm Red.
1: And I's Poible.
0: You know, there's good drugs.
1: And there's bad drugs.
0: And there's times for using them.
1: And there's times for not using them.
0: And hey, brother,
1: we're gonna use some right now.
2: If you swallow the preceding message, you've been applied for further information and free samples from the President's All-Night Drug Abuse Council.
3: And we couldn't agree more.
4: 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We take drugs pretty seriously at our...

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1: Makers of Sweeties, Breakfast of Simians. 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

You're watching Channel 6, the hot one for the high desert. It was hotter than Hooker in Heater today and hotter than Heater in Hellmouth, where the high was 133 degrees with thunder showers anticipated later this evening.

automate

0: don't want it anymore, Dr. Gunderson.
1: Don't want what, child?
0: My coffee. The warden says he's tired of my coffee.
1: Well, it's been pretty clear that your coffee don't got zest appeal.
0: Zest appeal? What's that?
1: I don't know.
0: Oh.
1: That's the secret ingredient in Herzog Brothers coffee. Yeah, look here.
0: Huh?
1: A blend of the finest Brazilian soya beans, Chilean chicory nuts, and Spanish flies.
0: Oh.
1: Here, take this can home with you, Katie.
2: The next morning.
0: Marla, coffee warden.
3: No, I think I've had enough.
2: Herzog Brothers coffee, the real one.

0: Peter first was in fear when Jesus told him to launch out. It's amazing when the Lord speaks to you.
1: People like to sound important. Weathermen on television talk about shower activity. Sounds more important than showers. I even heard one guy on CNN talk about a rain event. Swear to God, he said, Louisiana's expecting a rain event. I thought, holy shit, I hope I can get tickets to that.
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98 cents. A plywood fury with dual carbs and brand new gladiator. $1.98 a pound. A Sandlack Eldorado pervertible with matching removable hard fob. $29.98 and a half. And a pink furred muskox that used to belong to that famous ecclesiastic Cherry Herring in the third place at halftime in the second heat. And remember, folks, this is Giggling Gordo sitting pretty in Guinea City saying that everything we got here is $11 down. That's $11 down. And if you haven't got the $11, we'll loan you the $11.

0: so much.
1: Thank you.
0: How about that band?

And now listen to this. You go a little further. You get the one, God's for you. You get, he's with you. And then the last biggie, God's in you.

0: The most interesting thing about King Charles I is that he was 5'6" tall at the start of his reign, but only 4'8" tall at the end of it. Because of...
1: Ireland, Cromwell, Lord Protector of England,
2: Puritan,
1: born in 1599 and died in 1658.
2: September,
1: I was at first
2: only
1: MP for Huntingdon,
2: but then
1: he led the Ironside Cavalry at Marston Moor in 1644 and won. Then he founded the New Model Army, and praise be, beat the Cavaliers at Naseby, and the king fled up north like a bat to the Scots.
3: But under the terms of John Pym's solemn league and covenant, the Scots handed King Charles I over to...
1: Arnley Cromwell, Lord Protector of England,
2: and his ward
1: in 1599 and 1658.
2: September.
1: But, alas!
2: Oy vey!
1: Disagreement then broke out
2: between
1: the Presbyterian Parliament and the military, who meant to have an independent bent. And so the Second Civil War broke out, and the Roundhead ranks faced the Cavaliers at Preston Links, and the king lost again, silly thing.
2: Stupid king.
3: And Cromwell sent Colonel Pride to purge the House of Commons of the Presbyterian Royalists, leaving behind only the Rump Parliament,
0: which appointed a High Court at Westminster Hall to indict Charles I for tyranny. Charles was sentenced to death, even though he refused to accept that the court had...

0: located on the block.
1: January 1649.
0: Down came the axe. And
1: in the silence that followed, the only sound that could be heard was a solitary giggle. From
2: Cromwell, Lord Protector of England.
3: All
2: right. I'm born in 1599 and I live in 1658.
4: September.
0: Then he smashed
3: Ireland,
0: set up the Commonwealth,
3: and more.
0: He crushed the Scots at Worcester and beat the Dutch at sea in 1653. And then.

0: and my word will not return void, and it will go to that which it was sent.
1: There's a passel of them theosophists at the other end of the bar raising the devil. Had him about 10 feet off the floor. And I could tell by the red clay on his hooves and his black aura that he was up to no good. So I look him straight in the eye and I said, Sam Pacoo, there ain't enough room in this life cycle for both of us. That little devil up and challenged me to a game of 10-card tarot, Pentacles Wild. I seed him deal a high priestess from the bottom of the deck and then...

0: explore the funds offshore and skirt the shoals of bankruptcy. It can be Manly in insurance. We'll up your premiums semi-annually. It's all tax deductible. We're fairly incorruptible. We're sailing on the wide accountancy.
1: Oh, this is fun, Mr. Cohen. Fetch me another exotic cheroot. 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

0: I took the strangely glowing ticket from the giant crane fly and turned to get onto the train.
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1: All destinations are final. 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
0: In the unlikely event...
1: This is a very suspect phrase. Especially coming as it does from an industry that is willing to lie about arrival and departure times.
0: In the unlikely event of a sudden change in cabin pressure...
1: Roof flies off!
0: An oxygen mask will drop down in front of you. Place the mask over your face and breathe normally.
1: Well, I have no problem with that. I always breathe normally when I'm in a 600-mile-an-hour uncontrolled vertical dive. I also shit normally.

0: Thank you.
1: I'd like to introduce the horn section. On the saxophone, Tom Scott from the LA Express. Tom Scott. On sax, a good friend from New York City, also from Texas, Mr. Tom Bones Malone. Tom Malone. And also from New York City, Mr. Fabulous himself, Alan Rubin. Come on! Alan Rubin! And on sax, Lou Marini. Lou Marini. This next song is going to feature the horn section.
2: When all else fails!

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How about that band?

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1: It's physically impossible to observe the no smoking sign, even if you're standing just outside the door of the airplane, much less well inside the terminal. You can't even see the fucking planes from well inside the terminal.
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seat cushion can be used as a flotation device. 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

0: Kim Wilson back out on the stage from the fabulous Thunderbird.
1: You ever been talking to yourself and somebody comes in the room and you have to make believe you are singing? And you hope to God the other person really believes there's a song called What Does She Think I Am? Some Kind of Putz? Which brings me to terminal. Another unfortunate word to be used in association with air travel. And they use it all over the airport, don't they? Somehow I just can't get hungry at a place called the Terminal Snack Bar.

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0: And now, Mr. Terry Gilliam, we'll sing for you, I've Got Two Legs.
1: I've got two legs from my hips to the ground, and when I move them, they walk around, and when I lift them, they climb the stairs, and when I shave them, they ain't got hairs. 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
1: 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Enjoy.
2: Two will see the glory of God. Hallelujah.

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1: Friends, have you tried cornflakes lately, folks? They're cornier than ever, and for a surprise, mix them with molasses for a real cornball dessert.
2: Are you going to... Well, the happy hour news is back. And what about that big local story, Ray?
3: Well, thanks, Harold. As some Chinese philosopher said, just dig a hole that's deep enough and everybody'll want to jump into it. Well, as you know, that big comet did the digging, and now daredemon Rebus Canibus is going to do the jumping tomorrow morning, weather and authorities permitting. And here's Pat Hat with the story right in our own backyard.
4: This is Pat Hat, and I'm here in the desert with Rebus Canibus, here where tomorrow over 210 fine million Americans will turn their 422 million blue eyes upon this man. And it's got to be a fake.
5: No, this is no fake, Pat. I'm gonna fall into the biggest goddamn hole anybody's ever seen.
4: He's referring, of course, to the hole that many people says goes directly to the center of the Earth.
5: That's right, Pat. Now, the only other thing that's been down there before me is that comet.
4: Aren't you scared, Rebus?
5: I'm not as scared as you are, Pat. I got the best equipment. I got special trick shoes and a reverse drag chute.
4: When will you open the parachute?
5: Well, I may never get to know that, Pat. They say I may fall into the sun at the center of the Earth.
4: Or you could go all the way through and be projected into orbit over Kathmandu.
5: That's why I've got the parachute.
4: Well, as Sid Fudd, the great scientist sportsman, once said to me, what goes down must come out.
5: Pat, I'm not down and out. Live or die, I'll make a million.
4: You're insane, Rebus.
5: I'm not any more insane than the hundreds and thousands of my fans who come here to help me have the biggest goddamn party the stinking desert's ever seen before I take that jump tomorrow.
4: Are you worried about the weather? There are reports that flash floods are coming along the chilly Colorado. What if the big river floods into the hole?
5: I'm not worried about that, Pat. It'll either make the hole slicker for me or
4: it'll put out the sun in the center of the Earth. While I don't want to sanction stupidity as our national sport, still I have to admire this little man's dogged nerve and rubber determination. Yes, it's a small step for this square little fellow, but he's taking a big fall for all mankind. This is Pat Hat here by the big hole at Pachter's Well outside Curio, Arizona.
2: It's bound to bring out the curious and the kooky, don't you think, Ray?
3: Well, it's brought a lot of experts to the area and increased activity there, of course, from the nearby Ghost Hardware.
2: And that's very good for the economy, as we all know.
3: Good training for the boys.
2: Pre-leap parade coverage begins at 6 a.m. And later on...
3: Yes, later tonight you'll see my special report of the tragic plight of Americans of humorous descent as I talk to Bernard Flapdoodle, president and founder of the Funny Names Club.
2: Really touching story. And this is Harold Tepugger.
3: And this is Ray Hamburger.
2: For the Where It's Happy News team. Good night, Ray. Good night. Are you going out there?
3: Oh, my daughter's just...

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1: Makers of Sweeties, Breakfast of Simians. Square little O's of sugar-coated roughage give you the energy to muddle through no matter how bleak the week.
2: Hello, you have to press in, you have to press on, you have to go on. Start is great, Proverbs says, but finishing is better.

If you push something hard enough, it will fall over. FUD's first law of opposition. How can we best illustrate the stubborn consistency of this eternal principle? By walking down this shady New England lane on Wednesday, 1875.

0: Hi, mothers.
1: Hi, others.
0: We's the Pills Brothers. I'm Red.
1: And I's Poible.
0: You know, there's good drugs.
1: And there's bad drugs.
0: And there's times for using them.
1: And there's times for not using them.
0: And hey, brother,
1: we're gonna use some right now.
2: If you swallow the preceding message, you've been applied for further information and free samples from the President's All-Night Drug Abuse Council.
3: And we couldn't agree more.
4: Right, Fred. We take drugs pretty seriously.

0: have to sneeze while you're taking a piss? It's frightening, isn't it? It's frightening because actually you can't do it. It's physically impossible to sneeze while pissing. Your brain won't let it happen. Your brain says, stop pissing! We're going to sneeze now! Because your brain knows you might blow your asshole out. Whole thing starts when you get to the gate. First announcement.
1: We would like to begin the boarding process.
0: Extra word, process, not necessary. Boarding is enough. We'd like to begin the boarding. Simple, tells the story. People add extra words when they want things to sound more important than they really are.

0: Howdy, little beavers. This here's the Lone Wrangler again. After a hard day riding fences and chasing desperate in-laws, Tantric and I know what we like to sit down in. A heaping stack of Jack Poet Volkswagens smothered in real Vermont brake fluid. Just that and a nice big cold glass of 30 weight is all we need to get Jack in the saddle again. That's Jack Poet, the Volkswagen of champions. 5944 North Figueroa in Highland Park. Try some tomorrow. All right, Tantric, let's cut them off at the pass.
1: Adina Freeway, Avenue 60.

0: Stewart says this key should be cut for $10,500. And he's given the census of a year to life, and nobody done. Our complete price to you, including sticks and stems and seeds, wine soaked and sugar cured, completely clean for your smoking pleasure, the complete price. Only what the traffic will allow, and unmarked bills delivered to me, Ralph Icebag, in a plain brown wrapper by a brown shoe square in the dead of night. Let's take a taste of this fabulous Yucatan Blue, scored to you from the sky blue waters of that beautiful Mexican Bay, and picked by naked little froggy native boys in their tight leather aprons, running through the fields by the sea, all over the sea. Crimson, sometimes like fire. And the glorious sunsets and the fig trees and the Alameda gardens. And all the queer little streets with pink and blue and yellow houses and the rose garden and the jasmine and the radios and cactuses and the cactuses and the water islands and the flower of the mountains.
1: Yes, a rose. Yes, indeed, yes, to be all right.
0: Well, and well, here comes another. She asked me, would I yes to say yes, my mouth was flower, and first it was my heart was rounding. Yes, and so it down.

It's two postmen times three animal control officers divided by two gas meter readers. Makes how many bendable integrated community workers? Decode your answer now. Did you remember to carry the bomb? Good.

Good evening, ladies and gentlemen. It's truly a real honorable experience to be here this evening. A very wonderful and warm and emotional moment for all of us. And I'd like to sing a song for all of you.

0: Are you bored with your present job? Does your life seem more like a life sentence? Well, now there's an amazing opportunity for young and talented people in the rapidly expanding area of jurisprudence. Yes, you can have success, even wealth, by enrolling now in the famous judges' school. You may be under the impression that it takes years of training to become a judge, but you're wrong. America's ever-increasing backlog of court cases and the shortage of qualified judges have created a crying need, and more old judges are leaving the bench every day. Just look at today's headlines. Judge indicted for extortion. Judge gets 30 years. Judge caught running a call girl ring. Who will replace these men? Why not you? Send for our free booklet, Career Opportunities in the Judging Profession. It could be just the reprieve you're looking for.
1: Emmanuel Kant was a real piss and he was very rarely stable. I digger was a boozy beggar, if you think you understand.

got £90,000 in my pyjamas. 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Now the Deutschmark's getting dearer, and my dollar bills would buy the Brooklyn Bridge. There is nothing quite as wonderful as money. 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

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No, not going to bite. Beethoven's gone, but his music lives on, and Mozart don't go shopping no more. You'll never meet Liszt or Brahms again, and Elgar doesn't answer the door. Schubert and Chopin used to chuckle and laugh whilst composing a long symphony. But 150 years later, there's very little of them left to see. They're decomposing composers. 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

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Verdi and Wagner delighted the crowds with their highly original sound. The pianos they play.

year. You can say what you like to Debussy, but there's not much of him left to hear. Claude Achille Debussy died 1918. Christoph Willibald Gluck died 1787. Karl Maria von Weber, not at all well, 1825, died 1826. Giacomo Meyerbeer, still alive, 1863, not still alive, 1864. Modest Mussorgsky, 1880, going to parties, no fun anymore, 1881. Joanne Nepomuk Ummel, chatting away 19 to the dozen with his mates down a pub every evening, 1836, 1837, nothing.

0: And welcome back to the 35th annual Jerry Ford Palm Springs Desert Golf Rat Shoot. Well, the big surprise today, as we look up there at the leaderboard, is the sudden surge of presidential candidates among the front runners in the celebrity ranks. For a report on this phenomenon, at the ninth tee is Jack Rodenticus. Jack?
1: At the ninth tee with Ted Kennedy, sporting that thin mustache transplant, which I think makes him look very much like David Niven. His partner, Lee Trevino, just hit a very beautiful wood shot to the green, and now Kennedy is bending over the ball. There's that preppy backswing of his, so distinctive.
2: The shot's hooking! Oh, over the bridge and into the water! That's really a bad stroke for Mr. Kennedy. He's in trouble now. He'll have to dive for that ball. And he's talking it over with family and friends. He's waving his hand, waving away the advice of a lawyer. It looks like, yes, he will dive for the ball now and call the police in the morning. Ed?
0: Well, indications right here in the clubhouse are that this could eliminate Kennedy from the hunt. But let's go to Sam Norvegicus at the 16th.
3: Tired of classes that keep throwing the book at you? Well, now you can sign up for one that'll let you use your own hands to make valuable objects.

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0: And welcome back to the 35th annual Jerry Ford Palm Springs Desert Golf Rat Shoot. Well, the big surprise today, as we look up there at the leaderboard, is the sudden surge of presidential candidates among the front runners in the celebrity ranks. For a report on this phenomenon, at the ninth tee is Jack Rodenticus. Jack?
1: At the ninth tee with Ted Kennedy, sporting that thin mustache transplant, which I think makes him look very much like David Niven. His partner, Lee Trevino, just hit a very beautiful wood shot to the green, and now Kennedy is bending over the ball. There's that preppy backswing of his, so distinctive.
2: The shot's hooking! Oh, over the bridge and into the water! That's really a bad stroke for Mr. Kennedy. He's in trouble now. He'll have to dive for that ball. And he's talking it over with family and friends. He's waving his hand, waving away the advice of a lawyer. It looks like, yes, he will dive for the ball now and call the police in the morning. Ed?
0: Well, indications right here in the clubhouse are that this could eliminate Kennedy from the hunt. But let's go to Sam Norvegicus at the 16th.
3: Hi, mothers.
4: Hi, others.
3: We's the Pills Brothers. I'm Red.
4: And I's Poible.
3: You know, there's good drugs.
4: And there's bad drugs.
3: And there's times for using them.
4: And there's times for not using them.
3: And hey, brother, we're gonna use some right now.
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7: Right, Fred. We take drugs pretty seriously at our house, too.
8: Now we're taxiing in. She says,
9: "Welcome to O'Hare International Airport."
8: Well, how can someone who is just arriving herself possibly welcome me to a place she isn't even at yet? Doesn't this violate some fundamental law of physics? We're only on the ground 4 seconds. She's coming on like the fucking mayor's wife.
10: When all else

You're not the child you thought you were. 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And yet they keep on pushing, trying inside of your mind. Forever arresting to control, until the emptiness of heaven welcomes.

Did you ever try to pick up a suitcase you thought was full, but it wasn't? And you go, and for just a split second, you feel really strong.

Thank you. I'd like to introduce the horn section. On the saxophone, Tom Scott from the LA Express. Tom Scott. On sax, a good friend from New York City, also from Texas, Mr. Tom Bones Malone. Tom Malone. And also from New York City, Mr. Fabulous himself, Alan Rubin. Come on! Alan Rubin! And on sax, Lou Marini. Lou Marini. This next song is going to feature the horn section. It's a song about

no heaven, a German's even worse. But I can drive the spaceship across the universe. And if there's any life on Mars,

0: Brian Ralph Sportsport, owner and operator of the world's biggest dealership west of Baalbek. As you know, we're overdosed again with all tastes and kilos. Let's just take a look at some of these fabulous lids. The LaGuardia report says this key should be capped for $10,500 in easy money sentences of a year to life and nobody down. Our complete price to you, including sticks and stems and seeds, wine soaked and sugar cured, completely clean for your smoking pleasure. The complete price. Only what the traffic will allow in unmarked bills delivered to me, Ralph Icebag, in a plain brown wrapper by a brown shoot square in the dead of night. Let's take a taste of this fabulous Yucatan Blue, scored to you from the sky blue waters of that beautiful Mexican bay, and picked by naked little froggy native boys in their tight leather aprons running through the field by the sea. Oh, and the sea, crimson, sometimes like fire, and the glorious sunsets and the fig trees in the Alameda Gardens. Yes, yes.
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1: 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They're cornier than ever. And for a surprise, mix them with molasses for a real cornball dessert.
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I've seen what Laban's done on this. 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
1: Howdy, little beavers. This here's the Lone Wrangler again. After a hard day riding fences and chasing desperate in-laws, Tantric and I know what we like to sit down in. A heaping stack of Jack Poet Volkswagens smothered in real Vermont brake fluid. Just that and a nice big cold glass of 30 weight is all we need to get Jack in the saddle again. That's Jack Poet, the Volkswagen of champions. 5944 North Figueroa in Highland Park. Try some tomorrow. All right, Tantric, let's cut them off at the pass.
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0: That's the way the ruling class operates in any society. They try to divide the rest of the people. 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Fairly simple thing happens to work.
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6: 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The first thing that happens, that's it!
5: 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And now, for something completely different.

Yeah, that was Champagne Alley with The Devil You Know. That was one of the first songs that my bandmate Mike Lane and I penned after getting together to record some new stuff after 30 long years. We're really having fun with it, and I hope you enjoy it too.

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Stewardess. 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Sometimes it's a man on the plane now. That's good. 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Sometimes they actually refer to these people as uniformed crew members. Uniformed, as opposed to that guy sitting next to you in the Grateful Dead t-shirt and the fuck you hat.

0: All right, hold it right where you are.
1: I'm Lieutenant Bradshaw with a piece of advice for you. Now, here in the studio, it's all knuckles and know-how. But when that red light goes off, I'm just plain Harry Ames, citizen and weekend father. Now, take a tip from a cop who does. Radio work can be just as dirty and exciting as hunting down public enemy number one. So when I get home, my old lady knows what I need and how. A warm, heaping bowl full of looseners, castor oil flakes with real glycerin vibraphone. 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
2: Oh, it ain't no use if you ain't got the boost you get from looseners, looseners.
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Rachel, that was Champagne Alley with Vominos. So let's get on out of here. But wait, no, stick around. 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

0: See that bear lapping up that good old country water? 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That's when I wrap my lips around a tall, sweaty, edible bottle of good old country Bear Whiz beer. 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Bear Whiz beer.
1: Bear Whiz beer, liquid product of Andrew Bear Whiz Brewery, Animal, Missouri.

0: That one's a passel of them theosophists at the other end of the bar raising the devil. Had him about 10 feet off the floor. And I could tell by the red clay on his hooves and his black aura that he was up to no good. So I looked him straight in the eye and I said, Sam Pacoo, there ain't enough room in this life sackle for both of us. That little devil up and challenged me to a game of 10-card tarot, Pentacles Wild. I seed him deal a high
1: priest. 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

0: captain has turned on the fasten seatbelt sign. 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What does that have to do with anything? It's on, isn't it?
1: You're listening to me.

0: ever try to tell somebody they have a little bit of dirt on their face? 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Here? And you just want to slap the bastard.
1: If it feels like your day has been nothing but back-to-back quantum mechanics classes, we have exactly what you need. How about
2: it has come to
1: something
2: our attention
1: completely
2: that large
1: different.
2: Numbers of pupils have been walking in the halls without a pass. From now on, if you are caught in the halls without a pass, you will be shot. Thank you.

0: 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Birch's Blacklist says this automobile was stolen, but for you, friends, a complete price. 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
1: I'll take it.

0: don't want it anymore, Dr. Gunderson.
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0: My coffee. The warden says he's tired of my coffee.
1: Well, it's been pretty clear that your coffee don't got zest appeal.
0: Zest appeal? What's that?
1: I don't know.
0: Oh.
1: That's the secret ingredient in Ersatz Brothers coffee. Yeah, look here. A blend of the finest Brazilian soya beans, Chilean chicory nuts, and Spanish flies.
0: Oh.
1: Here, take this can home with you, Katie.
2: The next morning...
0: Maura! Coffee warden!
3: No, I think I've had enough.
2: Ersatz Brothers coffee, the real one. Look for the can in the plain brown can.

Man's a passel of them theosophists at the other end of the bar raising the devil. Had him about 10 feet off the floor. And I could tell by the red clay on his hooves and his black aura that he was up to no good. So I looked him straight in the eye and I said, Sam Pacoo, there ain't enough room in this life cycle for both of us. That little devil up and challenged me to a game of 10-card tarot, Pentacles Wild. I seed him deal a high priestess from the bottom of the deck and then...

It was raining hard in Frisco.

0: here. 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
1: Yeah.
0: You want to mess with the kid?
1: Nah, Jake, I don't want to mess with the kid.
0: No, I know that. How about you guys back here? You want to mess with the kid?
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1: I'd like to introduce the horn section. On the saxophone, Tom Scott from the LA Express. Tom Scott. On sax, a good friend from New York City, also from Texas, Mr. Tom Bones Malone. Tom Malone. And also from New York City, Mr. Fabulous himself, Alan Rubin. Come on! Alan Rubin! And on sax, Lou Marini. Lou Marini. This next song is going to feature the horn section. It's a song by a Down Child Blues Band called Almost.
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Wire wheel, spoke fenders, two-way sneeze through wind vents, star set mudguard, sponge coated, edible steering column, chrome fender dents, and factory air conditioned air from our fully factory equipped air conditioned factory. It's a beautiful car, friends, with doors to match. Birch's Blacklist says this automobile was stolen, but for you, friends, a complete price, only $2,500 in easy money payments, as well as a week, twice a week, and never on Sunday.

0: Now, that's an example of a really creative assortment of under 1 minute mixed mandatory announcements. I have my favorites. I know you probably have yours.
1: Yes, subscribers, and they're all here, too, in our yearbook, the Channel 85 story.
0: Yes, you can get behind the set with Clark and me and us, and it's free, just a dollar. Use your charger card, insert here, punch 85-B-O-O-K.
1: I just want to remind the punching people out there that O's aren't zeros and 1's aren't I's.
0: Aye, please remember that, or you might end up like the Henton family.
1: Poor devils.
0: They lost all their furniture and were delivered 100,000 lids of tins of lizard meat when all Mrs. Henton wanted was an all-purpose scraper.
2: Hi, friends. 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As you know, we're overdosed again with all dates and kilos. Let's just take a look at some of these fabulous lids. The LaGuardia report says this key should be copped for $10,500. An easy money census of a year to life and nobody done. Our complete price to you, including sticks and stems and seeds, wine soaked and sugar cured, completely clean for your smoking pleasure, the complete price. Only what the traffic will allow in unmarked bills delivered to me, Ralph Icebag, in a plain brown wrapper by a brown shoe square in the dead of night. Let's take a taste of this fabulous Yucatan Blue, scored to you from the sky blue waters of that beautiful Mexican Bay, and picked by naked little froggy native boys in their tight leather aprons running through the fields by the sea. Oh, and the sea crimson, sometimes like fire, and the glorious sunsets and the fig trees and the Alameda Gardens. And all the queer little streets, painted blue and yellow houses, and the rose garden, and the gardens, and the geraniums, and cactuses, and the cactuses, and the water islands, and the flower of the mountains,
3: yes, a rose, yes, indeed, yes,
4: yes, yes, yes, yes, yes, yes, yes, yes, yes, yes, yes, yes, yes, yes, yes, yes, yes, yes, yes, yes, yes, yes, yes, yes, yes, yes, yes, yes, yes, yes, yes, yes, yes, yes, yes, yes, yes, yes, yes, yes, yes, yes, yes, yes, yes, yes, yes, yes, yes, yes, yes, yes, yes, yes, yes, yes, yes, yes, yes, yes, yes, yes, yes, yes, yes, yes, yes, yes, yes, yes, yes, yes, yes, yes, yes, yes, yes, yes, yes, yes, yes, yes, yes, yes, yes, yes, yes, yes, yes, yes, yes, yes, yes, yes, yes, yes, yes, yes, yes, yes, yes, yes, yes, yes, yes, yes, yes, yes, yes, yes, yes, yes, yes, yes, yes, yes, yes, yes, yes, yes, yes, yes, yes, yes, yes, yes,

0: by a thin, thin, thin 16-millimeter shell. And inside, it's delicious.
1: I'll bet.
0: That's Arnie's whole beef halves we deliver. Thirsty?
1: That's me.
0: Wouldn't you like some of this old Filipino creamy coming in shorts and quarts?
2: Yeah.
0: And tubs of slaw.
2: Give me two.
0: Sorry, only one tub for family. That's whole beef halves we deliver everywhere. Offer not good after curfew in sectors R or N.
1: They never come up into the hills.
3: Do you ever find yourself standing in one of the rooms in your house and you can't remember why you went in there?

0: are green, and you can be into the stream.
1: Right on, right
2: yes,
1: on.
2: We're back from the shadows again.
0: Howdy, everybody. I'm the Whisperin' Squad.
3: And I'm the Lonesome Bee Chick.
4: And I'm Artie Choke. And we're just a joke.
0: And don't be afraid, little people, because we're just holy grams.
5: Great.
3: Yeah, but what about you, partner? What you doing today?
4: Can't be much, Lonesome. Nobody's working.
3: Nobody except us, and I'm getting tired of standing here with these geeks a-gawking at me.
4: Now you keep it sweet, Pete.
3: Listen here, Leafhead. I'm gonna
0: Now, boys. Fighting's out of style. Yeah. And fun's where the fair's at. In the future, that is.
4: You can bet your roots, Toots. It's tons of fun.
3: And technical stimulation.
6: That's what I need.
0: And there's lots more of me where I come from.
3: In government-inflicted simulation.
4: The future can't wait. No place to hide.
3: Yeah, so climb on aboard.
4: We're going inside.
0: We're going back to the shadows again. Out where an Indian's your friend.
1: Going down, going down.
0: Where the vegetables are green. And you can pee right into the stream, and that's important. We're back from the shadows again.
7: I thought I would bring that perspective to the topic today is the issue of pandemic preparedness. And if there's one message that I want to leave with you today based on my experience, and you'll see that in a moment, is that there is no question that there will be a challenge to the coming administration in the arena of infectious diseases, both chronic infectious diseases in the sense of already ongoing disease, and we have certainly a large burden of that. But also there will be a surprise outbreak. And I hope by the end of my relatively short presentation, you will understand why history, the history of the last 32 years that I've been the director of NIAID, will tell the next administration that there's no doubt in anyone's mind that they will be faced with the challenges that their predecessors were faced with.

0: come to you. Come to you. You just need to release your faith. You're holding your horses back. You got to just hold. You're holding back. Holding back. Holding back. You let go. Man.
1: Tell me to put my seat back forward. Well, I don't bend that way. If I could put my seat back forward, I'd be in porno movies.
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Which brings me to terminal. Another unfortunate word to be used in association with air travel. And they use it all over the airport, don't they? Somehow I just can't get hungry at a place called the

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How about that band?

0: 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Enjoy.
1: I love the safety lecture. This is my favorite part of the airplane ride. I listen very carefully to the safety lecture, especially that part where they teach us how to use the seat belts. Imagine this. Here we are, a plane full of grown human beings, many of us partially educated, and they're actually taking time out to describe the intricate workings of a belt buckle. We would like to pre-board those passengers traveling with small children. But what about those passengers traveling with large children? Suppose you have a two-year-old with a pituitary disorder. You know, a six-foot infant with an oversized head. Kind of kid you see in the National Enquirer all the time. Actually, with a kid like that, I think you're better off checking him right in with your luggage at the curb, don't you? Well, they like it under there. It's dark. They're used to that.

0: I took the strangely glowing ticket from the giant crane fly and turned to get onto the train.
1: Hurry,
0: he hissed, and then before my very eyes changed into a splendid cream bun.

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1: Can you help me?
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the sun turned green. I said I didn't know. And they told me that the moon turned blue.